0: attention, please. You are listening to Vito War Podcast Radio Show. The best in town.
1: No, they throw bad maps. When the money day, that is where I'm passed. Any IED, I get play my pass. 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
0: I know.
1: Man, I've never seen Sharon look so bad before.
0: I did once before, but this is pretty bad.
1: Yeah, what do you think she got up to last night?

Even rhyme, they just stand there on a street corner, skin tucked in and meat side out and shouting. I'd like to turn them down, but there ain't no knob. Born into picket fences, not into picket lines. All this hippie shit's for the 60s and a cliche in our times. But what if one of these days your heart will just stop ticking and they sort of just don't find you till your cubicle?